0: 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You guys are the best.
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0: Ed Sheeran with Castle on the Hill on WIXX. Taking it over to Jason Derulo. This one's called Sexy for Me.
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0: 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WIXX's Pick Your Purse is here thanks to Capital Credit Union. And not only could you be picking your designer purse, but you and a friend could score a flight to see Noah Kahan in Denver direct from the Appleton Airport. 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

Gotta let it rock. 101 WIXX, letting my wife sleep in a little longer for Mother's Day. Before we ask her what's for breakfast, wake her up and send her to the stove. The laundry also needs to get done. The lawn ain't going to cut itself. No, you need to treat mom just right. Flowers, treat her to brunch. 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I love it. It's Bella K. IXX.

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